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1: This is The Moose. Moose weather.
2: Partly cloudy skies tonight, a slight chance of showers this evening as well. Fog developing overnight, the low 11. For tomorrow, mainly sunny and the fog going away in the morning. Increasing cloudiness later on in the afternoon, the high 25. The Humidex making it feel like 26. And for Wednesday, sunny, the high 27.

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2: Moose weather.
3: Partly cloudy skies tonight, a slight chance of showers this evening as well. Fog developing overnight, the low 11. For tomorrow, mainly sunny and the fog going away in the morning. Increasing cloudiness later on in the afternoon, the high 25, the humidex making it feel like 26. And for Wednesday, sunny, the high 27.
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0: 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Moose weather.
4: Partly cloudy skies tonight, a slight chance of showers this evening as well. Fog developing overnight, the low 11. For tomorrow, mainly sunny and the fog going away in the morning. Increasing cloudiness later on in the afternoon, the high 25. The Humidex making it feel like 26. And for Wednesday, sunny, the high 27.

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3: Moose weather.
4: Partly cloudy skies tonight, a slight chance of showers this evening as well. Fog developing overnight, the low 11. For tomorrow, mainly sunny and the fog going away in the morning. Increasing cloudiness later on in the afternoon, the high 25. The humidex making it feel like 26. And for Wednesday, sunny, the high 27.
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0: 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Moose weather.
9: Partly cloudy skies tonight, a slight chance of showers this evening as well. Fog developing overnight, the low 11. For tomorrow, mainly sunny and the fog going away in the morning. Increasing cloudiness later on in the afternoon, the high 25. The humidex making it feel like 26. And for Wednesday, sunny, the high 27.

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2: Moose weather.
3: Partly cloudy skies tonight, a slight chance of showers this evening as well. Fog developing overnight, the low 11. For tomorrow, mainly sunny and the fog going away in the morning. Increasing cloudiness later on in the afternoon, the high 25. The humidex making it feel like 26. And for Wednesday, sunny, the high 27.
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14: Partly cloudy skies tonight, a slight chance of showers this evening as well. Fog developing overnight, the low 11. For tomorrow, mainly sunny and the fog going away in the morning. Increasing cloudiness later on in the afternoon, the high 25. The Humidex making it feel like 26. And for Wednesday, sunny, the high 27.
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0: Moose weather.
3: Partly cloudy skies tonight, a slight chance of showers this evening as well. Fog developing overnight, the low 11. For tomorrow, mainly sunny and the fog going away in the morning. Increasing cloudiness later on in the afternoon, the high 25, the humidex making it feel like 26. And for Wednesday, sunny, the high 27.
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7: Mainly sunny skies and the fog going away this morning. Increasing cloudiness early this afternoon. Today's high 25. The humidex making it feel like 26. For tonight, clear, the low 14. Tomorrow, sunny, the high 27. And on Thursday, a mix of sun and clouds with a slight chance of showers, the high 26.
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0: Mainly sunny skies and the fog going away this morning. Increasing cloudiness early this afternoon. Today's high 25. The Humidex making it feel like 26. For tonight, clear, the low 14. Tomorrow, sunny, the high 27. And on Thursday, a mix of sun and clouds with a slight chance of showers, the high 26.
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1: Moose weather.
2: Mainly sunny skies and the fog going away this morning. Increasing cloudiness early this afternoon. Today's high 25. The humidex making it feel like 26. For tonight, clear, the low 14. Tomorrow, sunny, the high 27. And on Thursday, a mix of sun and clouds with a slight chance of showers, the high 26.
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0: 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Moose weather.
1: Mainly sunny skies and the fog going away this morning. Increasing cloudiness early this afternoon. Today's high 25. The humidex making it feel like 26. For tonight, clear, the low 14. Tomorrow, sunny, the high 27. And on Thursday, a mix of sun and clouds with a slight chance of showers, the high 26.
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0: Mainly sunny skies and the fog going away this morning. Increasing cloudiness early this afternoon. Today's high 25. The humidex making it feel like 26. For tonight, clear, the low 14. Tomorrow, sunny, the high 27. And on Thursday, a mix of sun and clouds with a slight chance of showers, the high 26.
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0: news weather.
1: Mainly sunny skies and the fog going away this morning. Increasing cloudiness early this afternoon. Today's high 25. The humidex making it feel like 26. For tonight, clear, the low 14. Tomorrow, sunny, the high 27. And on Thursday, a mix of sun and clouds with a slight chance of showers, the high 26.
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0: Mainly sunny skies and the fog going away this morning. Increasing cloudiness early this afternoon. Today's high 25. The humidex making it feel like 26. For tonight, clear, the low 14. Tomorrow, sunny, the high 27. And on Thursday, a mix of sun and clouds with a slight chance of showers, the high 26.
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0: Mainly sunny skies and the fog going away this morning. Increasing cloudiness early this afternoon. Today's high 25. The humidex making it feel like 26. For tonight, clear, the low 14. Tomorrow, sunny, the high 27. And on Thursday, a mix of sun and clouds with a slight chance of showers, the high 26.
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3: Mainly sunny skies and the fog going away this morning. Increasing cloudiness early this afternoon. Today's high 25. The humidex making it feel like 26. For tonight, clear, the low 14. Tomorrow, sunny, the high 27. And on Thursday, a mix of sun and clouds with a slight chance of showers, the high 26.
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1: Mainly sunny skies and the fog going away this morning. Increasing cloudiness early this afternoon. Today's high 25. The humidex making it feel like 26. For tonight, clear, the low 14. Tomorrow, sunny, the high 27. And on Thursday, a mix of sun and clouds with a slight chance of showers, the high 26.
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3: Mainly sunny skies and the fog going away this morning. Increasing cloudiness early this afternoon. Today's high 25. The humidex making it feel like 26. For tonight, clear, the low 14. Tomorrow, sunny, the high 27. And on Thursday, a mix of sun and clouds with a slight chance of showers, the high 26.
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0: Mainly sunny skies and the fog going away this morning. Increasing cloudiness early this afternoon. Today's high 25. The humidex making it feel like 26. For tonight, clear, the low 14. Tomorrow, sunny, the high 27. And on Thursday, a mix of sun and clouds with a slight chance of showers, the high 26.
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1: Good morning. I'm Casey Kenny. Kempville District Hospital staff say they're taking steps to reduce surgical wait times for the region. At the beginning of the year, KDH officials say they moved endoscopy procedures from the operating rooms to the hospital's clinics. They say that change has allowed them to better utilize hospital space and resources, creating additional operating room capacity and improving access to surgical procedures. Officials say the relocation reflects strong alignment and a shared commitment among regional partners to deliver care close to home. They add that endoscopy procedures are being performed in KDH's ambulatory clinic space on Mondays, but plans to expand to other days of the week. Existing clinical services remain unchanged, delivered in a different room. A sponsorship fund policy is one item to watch for at North Grenville Council's next regular meeting. Taking place in council chambers on Tuesday night, council will vote on putting the policy in place. Officials say the policy establishes a consistent and transparent framework for the allocation of municipal funding to support significant events and high-performance individuals that bring economic, tourism, and community benefit to North Grenville. The meeting begins at 6:30 p.m. at the North Grenville Municipal Center. The public's welcome to attend, and the meeting can also be watched live online. And Ottawa Senators fans are feeling a mix of emotions after the surprising trade of team captain Brady Tkachuk. With many celebrating Father's Day festivities on Sunday afternoon, news broke that Tkachuk had been traded to the Florida Panthers in return for 3 first-round and 1 second-round draft picks. While the move was never out of the question, with many believing that Tkachuk wanted to play with his older brother and fellow American Matthew on the Panthers, actually seeing the player who had been with the team for 8 seasons and captain for 5 moved caught many off guard. Play-by-play voice of the Senators, Dean Brown, tells Moose FM that's because he was a beloved member of the squad.
2: The Ottawa fan base, by and large, loved Brady. He did a lot here. He achieved a lot, did a lot for the community, was very giving of himself, lots of autographs, lots of involvement, really connected with kids, and that's why fans loved him.
1: Many fans will now be waiting for the release of next season's NHL schedule so they can see when Tkachuk's first trip back to Ottawa will be. Be the first to know. Sign up and get news alerts delivered directly to your inbox at mykempvillenow.com.
3: Moose weather. In North Grenville, sunny today, the high 24. Humidex will make it feel like 27. Clear this evening, a few clouds overnight, a low of 13. And sunny on Wednesday, the high 24.

Happy Tuesday, and thanks for waking up with Moose Mornings. That was Poison's Nothing But a Good Time on 97.5 Moose FM. Sunny day in store for us today, 24 the high. Humidex could make it feel like 27. Right now we're at 15. I'm Peter T, and we are down to the last couple of days of school. Just a few more lunches to pack, a few more juice boxes, and a few more reminders that the sandwich is actually in the lunch bag and not still sitting on the counter. Of course, next week, no more lunches to pack, which sounds great, right? Except there's a catch. The kids are now home all day, which means instead of feeding them once at noon, they're suddenly conducting quality control inspections on your pantry every 20 minutes. Researchers have found that food spending often rises during summer months because children are home more and they have greater access to snacks throughout the day. Parents already know this. You buy groceries on Saturday. By Tuesday, somebody's asking why there's nothing to eat. Meanwhile, the refrigerator is so full it takes two hands to close the door. Summer vacation is wonderful. It's also the beginning of competitive snacking season. So, is your grocery bill about to double with them home all day? Give me a call, 613-258-0467, or email ptenson@moosefm.com. 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

0: sunny day for us today. 24 the high. Humidex could make it feel like 27. 15 is where we're at right now with Jan Arden's Can I Be Your Girl on 97.5 Moose FM. We're located on the Kempville campus. Thanks for listening to Moose Mornings. I'm Peter T. And one thing summer brings back for a lot of families is peanut butter. During the school year, many schools have restrictions or peanut-free policies because of food allergies that can be severe and even life-threatening. That means parents spend months finding alternatives. Then summer arrives and suddenly peanut butter is back in the lineup. Peanut butter sandwiches, peanut butter on toast, peanut butter with apples, peanut butter on a spoon because somebody just couldn't wait for the bread. For many families, it's one of the most affordable protein options available. A typical jar contains dozens of servings and can stretch much further than many packaged snacks. Of course, once the kids realize peanut butter is available again, they tend to go through it in record speed. You buy a jar thinking, it'll last weeks. 3 days later, you're scraping the bottom wondering, what happened? Summer really is 2 months of sunshine, fun, and peanut butter sandwiches. So I've got to ask you today, is your grocery bill about to double with the kids at home all day? Give me a call, 613-258-0467, or email ptenson@moosefm.com.
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0: Weather. In North Grenville, sunny today, the high 24. Humidex will make it feel like 27. Clear this evening, a few clouds overnight, a low of 13. And sunny on Wednesday, the high 24.
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1: Good morning. I'm Casey Kenny. Kempville District Hospital staff say they're taking steps to reduce surgical wait times for the region. At the beginning of the year, KDH officials say they moved endoscopy procedures from the operating rooms to the hospital's clinics. They say that change has allowed them to better utilize hospital space and resources, creating additional operating room capacity and improving access to surgical procedures. Officials say the relocation reflects strong alignment and a shared commitment among regional partners to deliver care close to home. They add that endoscopy procedures are being performed in KDH's ambulatory clinic space on Mondays, but plans to expand to other days of the week. Existing clinical services remain unchanged, delivered in a different room. A sponsorship fund policy is one item to watch for at North Grenville Council's next regular meeting. Taking place in council chambers on Tuesday night, council will vote on putting the policy in place. Officials say the policy establishes a consistent and transparent framework for the allocation of municipal funding to support significant events and high-performance individuals that bring economic, tourism, and community benefit to North Grenville. The meeting begins at 6:30 p.m. at the North Grenville Municipal Center. The public's welcome to attend, and the meeting can also be watched live online. And Ottawa Senators fans are feeling a mix of emotions after the surprising trade of team captain Brady Tkachuk. With many celebrating Father's Day festivities on Sunday afternoon, news broke that Tkachuk had been traded to the Florida Panthers in return for 3 first-round and 1 second-round draft picks. While the move was never out of the question, with many believing that Tkachuk wanted to play with his older brother and fellow American Matthew on the Panthers, actually seeing the player who had been with the team for 8 seasons and captain for 5 moved caught many off guard. Play-by-play voice of the Senators, Dean Brown, tells Moose FM that's because he was a beloved member of the squad.
2: The Ottawa fan base, by and large, loved Brady. He did a lot here. He achieved a lot, did a lot for the community, was very giving of himself.

0: Kim Mitchell, All We Are. Happy Tuesday. We're playing the biggest variety here on 97.5 Moose FM. 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Weather-wise today, sunshine and a high of 24. Humidex will make it feel more like 27. 15 is where we're at right now. I'm Peter T, and if you've got a few books lying around at home and you're not really sure what to do with them, the Kempville Youth Center gearing up for their 22nd annual book fair, and they are starting to accept donations beginning July 2nd. Now, this is one of those things where a small effort on your part can go a long way. Your donated books help support programs and opportunities for youth right here in the community, and that's a pretty great payoff for something that might just be collecting dust on a shelf. 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They're going to be taking donations starting July 2nd with drop-off times on Thursdays from 4 to 6 and Saturdays from 9 till noon.
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0: Robert Holmes, Escape the Pina Colada song, kicking off your Tuesday. Sunny day today, 24 the high. Humidex making it feel like 27. It's 15. Thanks for listening to Moose Mornings on 97.5 Moose FM. I'm Peter T, and if you're still trying to figure out your Canada Day plans, I got a great option for you. Prescott is putting on a full day of Canada Day celebrations. Things get going with a pre-parade fun zone from 10 to 11 at Centennial Park. There'll be crafts, activities, even a chance to grab some last-minute Canada Day gear before everything kicks off. Then, at 11 o'clock, the Prescott Canada Day Parade gets started at Kelly's Beach, makes its way along King Street to Fort Wellington. Right after that, everything kind of flows into Fort Wellington for an 11:30 flag raising and a full afternoon of activities. You've got things like cannon firing, Canada-themed cupcakes and drinks, family-friendly stuff, and the best part, free admission to the fort all day. And then, of course, they are going to wrap it up with fireworks at 10 o'clock.
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4: Moose weather.
0: In North Grenville, sunny today, the high 24. Humidex will make it feel like 27. Clear this evening, a few clouds overnight, a low of 13. And sunny on Wednesday, the high 24.
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1: Good morning. I'm Casey Kenny. Kempville District Hospital staff say they're taking steps to reduce surgical wait times for the region. At the beginning of the year, KDH officials say they moved endoscopy procedures from the operating rooms to the hospital's clinics. They say that change has allowed them to better utilize hospital space and resources, creating additional operating room capacity and improving access to surgical procedures. Officials say the relocation reflects strong alignment and a shared commitment among regional partners to deliver care close to home. They add that endoscopy procedures are being performed in KDH's ambulatory clinic space on Mondays, but plans to expand to other days of the week. Existing clinical services remain unchanged, delivered in a different room. A sponsorship fund policy is one item to watch for at North Grenville Council's next regular meeting. Taking place in council chambers on Tuesday night, council will vote on putting the policy in place. Officials say the policy establishes a consistent and transparent framework for the allocation of municipal funding to support significant events and high-performance individuals that bring economic, tourism, and community benefit to North Grenville. The meeting begins at 6:30 p.m. at the North Grenville Municipal Center. The public's welcome to attend, and the meeting can also be watched live online. And Ottawa Senators fans are feeling a mix of emotions after the surprising trade of team captain Brady Tkachuk. With many celebrating Father's Day festivities on Sunday afternoon, news broke that Tkachuk had been traded to the Florida Panthers in return for 3 first-round and 1 second-round draft picks. While the move was never out of the question, with many believing that Tkachuk wanted to play with his older brother and fellow American Matthew on the Panthers, actually seeing the player who had been with the team for 8 seasons and captain for 5 moved caught many off guard. Play-by-play voice of the Senators, Dean Brown, tells Moose FM that's because he was a beloved member of the squad.
2: The Ottawa fan base, by and large, loved Brady. He did a lot here. He achieved a lot, did a lot for the community, was very giving of himself, lots of autographs, lots of involvement, really connected with kids, and that's why fans loved him.
1: Many fans will now be waiting for the release of next season's NHL schedule so they can see when Tkachuk's first trip back to Ottawa will be. Be the first to know. 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
7: Moose weather.
8: In North Grenville, sunny today, the high 24. Humidex will make it feel like 27. Clear this evening, a few clouds overnight, a low of 13. And sunny on Wednesday, the high 24.
0: 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Like a tractor pull at the South Mountain Fair, we're loud, proud, and slightly muddy.

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Thanks for listening to Moose Mornings on 97.5 Moose FM. That was Good Charlotte's Lifestyles of the Rich and Famous. Sunny day today, 24 the high. Humidex going to make it feel like 27. It is 16. Hope you're having a wonderful day. I'm Peter T, and it is a 2-for-1 Tuesday on Moose FM. Today we take one great song, play two different versions from two different artists, and let you decide which one comes out on top. Today's battle is a little unique because both versions became huge hits in 1994. John Michael Montgomery dominated country radio. All for One took over pop and adult contemporary stations around the world. The song, I Swear, first recorded by John Michael Montgomery, the song quickly became one of the biggest country hits of the decade. It spent 4 weeks at number one on the Billboard Country Chart and earned multiple award nominations. What made it connect with so many people was its simplicity. It's a song built around promises, commitment, and saying exactly what you mean. No complicated lyrics, no hidden messages, just a classic country love song delivered with sincerity. So let's start with the original version that kicked it all off. Here is John Michael Montgomery and I Swear on Moose FM.

That was John Michael Montgomery and the original country version of I Swear. Now, here's where the story gets interesting. Just a few months later, R&B group All For One recorded their own version. And what happened next was pretty remarkable. Their version became a worldwide smash, reaching number one on the Billboard Hot 100 and staying there for an incredible 11 consecutive weeks. In fact, it became one of the biggest songs of the entire year. While the Montgomery version leaned into its country roots, All For One added rich harmonies, soaring vocals, and a smooth R&B production that turned it into a wedding favorite for an entire generation. Same lyrics, same melody, completely different feel. So now it's time to hear from the challenger. Here is All For One with I Swear on Moose FM.

0: There you have it. Two artists, two styles, one song. John Michael Montgomery brought the country heat and the storytelling. All for One brought the smooth harmonies and R&B polish. Now, the decision belongs to you. Which version gets your vote? Head over to our Moose FM Facebook page and let us know whether you're Team John Michael Montgomery or Team All for One. We'll have another matchup for you next week. Another great song, two versions and one winner. It's Two for One Tuesday, right here on Moose FM.
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0: In North Grenville, sunny today, the high 24. Humidex will make it feel like 27. Clear this evening, a few clouds overnight, a low of 13, and sunny on Wednesday, the high 24.

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1: Good morning, I'm Casey Kenny. Kempville District Hospital staff say they're taking steps to reduce surgical wait times for the region. At the beginning of the year, KDH officials say they moved endoscopy procedures from the operating rooms to the hospital's clinics. They say that change has allowed them to better utilize hospital space and resources, creating additional operating room capacity and improving access to surgical procedures. Officials say the relocation reflects strong alignment and a shared commitment among regional partners to deliver care close to home. They add that endoscopy procedures are being performed in KDH's ambulatory clinic space on Mondays, with plans to expand to other days of the week. Existing clinical services remain unchanged, delivered in a different room. A sponsorship fund policy is one item to watch for at North Grenville Council's next regular meeting. Taking place in council chambers on Tuesday night, council will vote on putting the policy in place. Officials say the policy establishes a consistent and transparent framework for the allocation of municipal funding to support significant events and high-performance individuals that bring economic, tourism, and community benefit to North Grenville. The meeting begins at 6:30 p.m. at the North Grenville Municipal Center. The public's welcome to attend, and the meeting can also be watched live online. And Ottawa Senators fans are feeling a mix of emotions after the surprising trade of team captain Brady Tkachuk. With many celebrating Father's Day festivities on Sunday afternoon, news broke that Tkachuk had been traded to the Florida Panthers in return for 3 first-round and 1 second-round draft picks. While the move was never out of the question, with many believing that Tkachuk wanted to play with his older brother and fellow American Matthew on the Panthers, actually seeing the player who had been with the team for 8 seasons and captain for 5 moved caught many off guard. Play-by-play voice of the Senators, Dean Brown, tells Moose FM that's because he was a beloved member of the squad.
2: The Ottawa fan base, by and large, loved Brady. He did a lot here. He achieved a lot, did a lot for the community, was very giving of himself, lots of autographs, lots of involvement, really connected with kids, and that's why fans loved him.
1: Many fans will now be waiting for the release of next season's NHL schedule so they can see when Tkachuk's first trip back to Ottawa will be. Be the first to know. 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
3: Moose weather. In North Grenville, sunny today, the high 24. Humidex will make it feel like 27. Clear this evening, a few clouds overnight, a low of 13. And sunny on Wednesday, the high 24.
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0: J.J. Wild's Mess to Make on the station playing the biggest variety. Sunny day today, high of 24. Humidex going to make it feel more like 27. Right now, thermometer says 16. Thanks for tuning in to Moose Mornings. I'm Peter T. And as the Royal Canadian Legion celebrates 100 years of service, we're highlighting legions. And today, we are spotlighting the Merrickville Legion Branch 245. Royal Canadian Legion is marking its 100th anniversary on July 17th. There will be a special open house from 1 to 2. It's about a century of service supporting veterans, their families, and communities across the country. And as part of that day, you're going to have a chance to write a message of remembrance, which will be included in a larger national tribute honoring those who have served. The open house again runs July 17th from 1 to 2, and it's open to everyone, so you don't need to be a member to stop by. That is today's Legion Spotlight, recognizing the Merrickville Legion Branch 245 in this centennial year. 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

0: Sunny today, a high of 24. Human X going to make it feel like 27. Right now it's 16 with Rush, New World's Man on Moose Mornings. Hope you're having a great day. I'm Peter T, and we are celebrating 100 years of the Royal Canadian Legion in 2026. And each weekday, we're shining a light on a local Legion. And today, the spotlight is on the Cardinal Legion, Branch 105. Canada Day will be taking place at Legion Park. And the day starts with breakfast from 8 to 11. Throughout the afternoon, you've got vendors, a craft sale, inflatables, face painting, even a petting zoo. There's also going to be a barbecue running throughout the day, plus the duck derby at 3 o'clock in the canal, which is always fun to watch. They've also got live music and a DJ. And if you're feeling competitive, there's even a tug of war. And then, of course, they are going to wrap things up with fireworks at dusk. That is our Legion Spotlight for today, featuring the Cardinal Legion Branch 105. 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
0: In North Grenville, sunny today, the high 24. Humidex will make it feel like 27. Clear this evening, a few clouds overnight, a low of 13. And sunny on Wednesday, the high 24.
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1: Good morning, I'm Casey Kenny. Kempville District Hospital staff say they're taking steps to reduce surgical wait times for the region. At the beginning of the year, KDH officials say they moved endoscopy procedures from the operating rooms to the hospital's clinics. They say that change has allowed them to better utilize hospital space and resources, creating additional operating room capacity and improving access to surgical procedures. Officials say the relocation reflects strong alignment and a shared commitment among regional partners to deliver care close to home. They add that endoscopy procedures are being performed in KDH's ambulatory clinic space on Mondays, with plans to expand to other days of the week. Existing clinical services remain unchanged, delivered in a different room. A sponsorship fund policy is one item to watch for at North Grenville Council's next regular meeting. Taking place in council chambers on Tuesday night, council will vote on putting the policy in place. Officials say the policy establishes a consistent and transparent framework for the allocation of municipal funding to support significant events and high-performance individuals that bring economic, tourism, and community benefit to North Grenville. The meeting begins at 6:30 p.m. at the North Grenville Municipal Center. The public's welcome to attend, and the meeting can also be watched live online. And Ottawa Senators fans are feeling a mix of emotions after the surprising trade of team captain Brady Tkachuk. With many celebrating Father's Day festivities on Sunday afternoon, news broke that Tkachuk had been traded to the Florida Panthers in return for 3 first-round and 1 second-round draft picks. While the move was never out of the question, with many believing that Tkachuk wanted to play with his older brother and fellow American Matthew on the Panthers, actually seeing the player who had been with the team for 8 seasons and captain for 5 moved caught many off guard. Play-by-play voice of the Senators, Dean Brown, tells Moose FM that's because he was a beloved member of the squad.
2: The Ottawa fan base, by and large, loved Brady. He did a lot here. He achieved a lot, did a lot for the community, was very giving of himself, lots of autographs, lots of involvement, really connected with kids, and that's why fans loved him.
1: Many fans will now be waiting for the release of next season's NHL schedule so they can see when Tkachuk's first trip back to Ottawa will be. Be the first to know. 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
5: Moose weather.
6: In North Grenville, sunny today, the high 24. Humidex will make it feel like 27. Clear this evening, a few clouds overnight, a low of 13. And sunny on Wednesday, the high 24.

0: Laura Branigan's Gloria on Moose FM. Sunny day in store for us today, 24 the high, 27 is what it's going to feel like with the Humidex. It's 18. Appreciate you tuning in. Hope you're having a great day. It's Moose Mornings. I'm Peter T.
1: You never know.
2: But you do know. You do know.
3: But do you know?
4: But what do you know?
5: You know something?
6: Do you know something?
7: How do you know? What do you know?
8: Do you know?
9: Do you know?
10: Do you know?
11: Do you know?
12: Do you know?
13: Do you know?
14: Do you know?
15: Do you know?
16: Do you know?
17: Do you know?
18: You know. You do know.
0: It's time now for a Tuesday edition of Do You Know? So let's jump into three fun facts to make you sound smarter than you really are. First off, if you are an average person, you are going to lock yourself out of your car 5 times in your lifetime. Next, the good ship Lollipop that Shirley Temple sang about was a plane, not a boat. And finally, the average person has 21 snacks every week. There you have it. Now you know. 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

0: The Bare Naked Ladies and Jane. Great song to start a Tuesday. Sunny today, the high 24, it's 18. Thanks for making Moose Mornings a part of your day. I'm Peter T. in the St. Andrews Presbyterian Church Hall in Chesterville, getting ready to host a strawberry social tomorrow. It runs from 11:30 until 1, and the menu is assorted sandwiches, cheese, pickles, and of course, the star of the show, white cake topped with fresh strawberries and ice cream. Add in coffee or tea and you're all set. It's $13 per person, which is pretty reasonable for a full lunch and dessert like that. And if you're on the go, they've got you covered too. Takeout starts at 11 o'clock. So if you don't have time to stick around and you're in a bit of a rush, they've got you covered. However, this is one of those events where it's nice to sit down, chat a bit, and just enjoy the atmosphere. It's very welcoming. Everyone's invited. And one little thing to keep in mind, this is their last luncheon before their summer break because there won't be any in July or August. So if it sounds good, this week's your chance. Strawberry Social tomorrow at the St. Andrews Presbyterian Church Hall in Chesterville.
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1: Moose weather.
0: In North Grenville, sunny today, the high 24. Humidex will make it feel like 27. Clear this evening, a few clouds overnight, a low of 13. And sunny on Wednesday, the high 24.
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1: Good morning. I'm Casey Kenny. Kempville District Hospital staff say they're taking steps to reduce surgical wait times for the region. At the beginning of the year, KDH officials say they moved endoscopy procedures from the operating rooms to the hospital's clinics. They say that change has allowed them to better utilize hospital space and resources, creating additional operating room capacity and improving access to surgical procedures. Officials say the relocation reflects strong alignment and a shared commitment among regional partners to deliver care close to home. They add that endoscopy procedures are being performed in KDH's ambulatory clinic space on Mondays, but plans to expand to other days of the week. Existing clinical services remain unchanged, delivered in a different room. A sponsorship fund policy is one item to watch for at North Grenville Council's next regular meeting. Taking place in council chambers on Tuesday night, council will vote on putting the policy in place. Officials say the policy establishes a consistent and transparent framework for the allocation of municipal funding to support significant events and high-performance individuals that bring economic, tourism, and community benefit to North Grenville. The meeting begins at 6:30 p.m. at the North Grenville Municipal Center. The public's welcome to attend, and the meeting can also be watched live online. And Ottawa Senators fans are feeling a mix of emotions after the surprising trade of team captain Brady Tkachuk. With many celebrating Father's Day festivities on Sunday afternoon, news broke that Tkachuk had been traded to the Florida Panthers in return for 3 first-round and 1 second-round draft picks. While the move was never out of the question, with many believing that Tkachuk wanted to play with his older brother and fellow American Matthew on the Panthers, actually seeing the player who had been with the team for 8 seasons and captain for 5 moved caught many off guard. Play-by-play voice of the Senators, Dean Brown, tells Moose FM that's because he was a beloved member of the squad.
2: The Ottawa fan base, by and large, loved Brady. He did a lot here. He achieved a lot, did a lot for the community, was very giving of himself, lots of autographs, lots of involvement, really connected with kids, and that's why fans loved him.
1: Many fans will now be waiting for the release of next season's NHL schedule so they can see when Tkachuk's first trip back to Ottawa will be. Be the first to know. 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
3: Moose weather. In North Grenville, sunny today, the high 24. Humidex will make it feel like 27. Clear this evening, a few clouds over.

0: 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Cuminex could make it feel like 27. We're sitting at 18 right now. That was Talk Runaway to Mars. Appreciate you tuning in. And don't forget, you can listen to us anywhere, anytime on the iHeartRadio and Radio Player Canada apps. 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Good morning, I'm Peter T. And if you're looking for a full-on Canada Day celebration, I got a great one for you that's happening in North Gore. Things kick off with a slow pitch tournament starting at 8:30 in the morning. Then around 11 o'clock, they're going to have their bike parade. Kids decorate their bikes. There's prizes and it's free to join. They've got their opening ceremonies happening around 11:45 with O Canada, some prizes, and a bit of cake. There's also going to be a barbecue and beverage tent running from noon until dusk, so you can grab burgers, hot dogs, drinks, and you're covered for lunch and dinner. And if you've got kids, the Kids Fun Zone runs in the afternoon with things like inflatables, games, face painting, and it's all free. They've also got live entertainment starting at 2 and a bit of friendly competition with a tug of war around 7:30. And then, of course, they are wrapping things up with fireworks happening at dusk. It's going to be a great Canada Day, so if you're in the area, make sure you check out all the fun happening in North Gore.
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0: 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Welcome to Tuesday. Sunny skies in store for us today. 24 the high. Humidex making it feel like 27. It's 18. Thanks for listening. It's Moose Mornings. I'm Peter T. And if you've got a young person at home who's been talking about babysitting, there is a babysitter course coming up on Sunday. It's run through the Canadian Red Cross training partner, and participants learn how to care for children of different ages, how to prevent and respond to emergencies, and even some essential first aid, which is something that stays useful way beyond babysitting. They also cover the basics, things like child care routines and safety awareness. But one part I think is really valuable is they actually talk about the business side of babysitting. So things like how to present yourself, how to communicate with families. It really gives kids a bit of confidence going into it. It's designed for ages 11 and up, or kids who have completed grade 5. So it's a great step into responsibility and independence. And it's also a pretty good way for them to start earning a little money over the summer. The course is $75, and to register, you can call 250-271-0556.
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4: Moose weather.
0: In North Grenville, sunny today, the high 24. Humidex will make it feel like 27. Clear this evening, a few clouds overnight, a low of 13. And sunny on Wednesday, the high 24.
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1: Good morning, I'm Casey Kenny. Kempville District Hospital staff say they're taking steps to reduce surgical wait times for the region. At the beginning of the year, KDH officials say they moved endoscopy procedures from the operating rooms to the hospital's clinics. They say that change has allowed them to better utilize hospital space and resources, creating additional operating room capacity and improving access to surgical procedures. Officials say the relocation reflects strong alignment and a shared commitment among regional partners to deliver care close to home. They add that endoscopy procedures are being performed in KDH's ambulatory clinic space on Mondays, but plans to expand to other days of the week. Existing clinical services remain unchanged, delivered in a different room. A sponsorship fund policy is one item to watch for at North Grenville Council's next regular meeting. Taking place in council chambers on Tuesday night, council will vote on putting the policy in place. Officials say the policy establishes a consistent and transparent framework for the allocation of municipal funding to support significant events and high-performance individuals that bring economic, tourism, and community benefit to North Grenville. The meeting begins at 6:30 p.m. at the North Grenville Municipal Center. The public's welcome to attend, and the meeting can also be watched live online. And Ottawa Senators fans are feeling a mix of emotions after the surprising trade of team captain Brady Tkachuk. With many celebrating Father's Day festivities on Sunday afternoon, news broke that Tkachuk had been traded to the Florida Panthers in return for 3 first-round and 1 second-round draft picks. While the move was never out of the question, with many believing that Tkachuk wanted to play with his older brother and fellow American Matthew on the Panthers, actually seeing the player who had been with the team for 8 seasons and captain and for 5 moved caught many off guard. Play-by-play voice of the Senators, Dean Brown, tells Moose FM that's because he was a beloved member of the squad.
2: The Ottawa fan base, by and large, loved Brady. He did a lot here. He achieved a lot, did a lot for the community, was very giving of himself, lots of autographs, lots of involvement, really connected with kids, and that's why fans loved him.
1: 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Be the first to know. 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
5: In North Grenville, sunny today, the high 24. Humidex will make it feel like 27. Clear this evening, a few clouds overnight, a low of 13. And sunny on Wednesday, the high 24.
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0: Sure, parenting can be tough, but look at it this way. 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

sunny today and a high of 24. Humidex going to make it feel like 27. Right now, thermometer says 19 with sugar. We're going down. Fall Out Boy on 97.5 Moose FM. Thanks for tuning in to Moose Mornings. I'm Peter T. And the question I pose to you today is, your grocery bill about to double with the kids staying home from school all day? We've been talking about summer grocery bills, and the messages coming in suggest one group may be responsible for most of the increase. Teenage boys. Sarah sent me a message saying her grocery spending goes up every summer because her two teenage sons seem to eat continuously. Not three meals a day, continuously. She also mentioned that they start visiting the local chip truck a lot more often once school ends. Apparently, fresh air creates an appetite. Who knew? Teenage boys often require more calories than younger children because of growth spurts, sports, and increased activity levels. That's the scientific explanation. The parent explanation is they ate everything. You can stock the fridge, you can fill the pantry, you can hide snacks, they'll still find them. Parents of teenage boys deserve some sort of summer food allowance program. At a minimum, maybe a bulk discount. So is your grocery bill about to double with the kids being home all day? Give me a call, 613-258-0467, or email ptenson@moosefm.com. Here's 8 seconds now. 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

0: 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Weather-wise, today we're looking at sunshine and a high of 24. Humidex will make it feel a little stickier, more like 27. Right now it's 19. Thanks for letting me keep you company on a Tuesday. I'm Peter T, and the challenge every summer is finding snacks that kids actually want to eat without requiring a second mortgage. One of the easiest options is homemade popsicles. A little juice, yogurt, or blended fruit poured into molds can create dozens of frozen treats for a fraction of the store price. Watermelon is another great choice. It's mostly water, refreshing on hot days, and can feed a small army. Popcorn is inexpensive and surprisingly filling, and frozen grapes are popular too. Trail mix can also be made in bulk, and homemade muffins often cost much less than individually packaged snacks. The secret is accepting that summer turns children into grazers. They're not looking for meals, they're looking for opportunities. Every trip through the kitchen is a scouting mission. If they happen to find a snack along the way, even better. So stock up now, because summer vacation is almost here. And those cupboards are about to be tested.
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0: In North Grenville, sunny today, the high 24. Humidex will make it feel like 27. Clear this evening, a few clouds overnight, a low of 13. And sunny on Wednesday, the high 24.
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0: Skid Row's I Remember You on 97.5 Moose FM. Happy Tuesday. Sunshine in the forecast for us today. 24 the high. Humidex making it feel like 27. Right now it's 19. Appreciate you tuning in to Moose Mornings. Peter T with you. And there is something happening today in Merrickville that is worth checking out. It is the grand opening of their newly renovated Merrickville Community Center. Things kick off this afternoon at 2 o'clock. And it's not one of those quick ribbon cuttings where you clap, snap a photo, and head out. They're actually inviting people in to spend a little time. They're going to have cake and refreshments so you can stick around, take a look at the space, and really see what's been done. And that's really the bigger story here. Community centers like this, not just buildings. They're where everything happens. Events, meetings, classes, kids programming. It's where people come together. This renovation has been a real community effort too, with support from the Ontario Trillium Foundation, along with a lot of local hands involved to make it happen. So it's one of those projects that really belongs to the community. I'm actually planning to pop by myself and check things out. So if you've got a bit of time this afternoon, it might be worth making a short trip over to Merrickville and being a part of it. Again, it's happening today, 2 p.m. at the Merrickville Community Center on Reed Street.
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Mornings with Peter T. Cheering for the Pittsburgh Penguins in a town full of Leafs and Senator fans. 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

0: Super Tramps, Bloody Well Right on the station playing the biggest variety, Moose FM. Weather-wise today, we've got sunshine, high of 24. Humidex making it feel like 27. 19 is what the thermometer says right now. I'm Peter T. Thanks for hanging out with me. And today we learned you'll lock yourself out of your car 5 times in your life. The good ship Lollipop was a plane, not a boat. And the average person has 21 snacks a week. We also talked about school ending and your grocery budget increasing with the kids home more often. Also, the return of peanut butter sandwiches for the summer. Plus, don't forget to vote on Moose FM's Facebook page for John Michael Montgomery or All for One in our 2-for-1 Tuesday showdown of the song, I Swear. Also, tune in again tomorrow morning between 7:30 and 8 for what's happening at the Spencerville and Morrisburg Legions in our Legion Spotlight.
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0: 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And as always, I like to leave you with a little chuckle. So here we go. Why did the baby strawberry cry? Because its mother was in a jam. Have yourself a good day and be safe.
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4: In North Grenville, sunny today, the high 24. Humidex will make it feel like 27. Clear this evening, a few clouds overnight, a low of 13. And sunny on Wednesday, the high 24.
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7: Moose Weather.
8: In North Grenville, sunny today, the high 24. Humidex will make it feel like 27. Clear this evening, a few clouds overnight, a low of 13. And sunny on Wednesday, the high 24.
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3: Moose weather.
4: In North Grenville, sunny today, the high 24. Humidex will make it feel like 27. Clear this evening, a few clouds overnight, a low of 13. And sunny on Wednesday, the high 24.
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12: All right, we're as professional as it gets. Settle down there, chummy boy. Hey, it's Joel Lamoureux here. What a show. We're going to talk Blue Jays. We're talking World Series. We're talking candy because Halloween is coming up on Friday. Holy smokes, if you tuned in to have some fun today, you picked the right day. Let's go.
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7: In North Grenville, sunny today, the high 24. Humidex will make it feel like 27. Clear this evening, a few clouds overnight, a low of 13. And sunny on Wednesday, the high 24.
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If you have a child that is 35 and under, they have a new life goal. 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
10: Friday night, let me take you out. Show downtown what it's all about. Something kind of like we used to do. Break out the heels, break out the dress. As beautiful as when we first met.

knows the struggle is real. Joel Lamoureux here. More music on the way. So thanks for listening in today. I realize you have a lot of choices. Try to talk about things on the show here that you can relate to. And if you're under 35 years old or you have children under 35 years old, this is something that you'll definitely relate to. And it all has to do with the housing market. Young Canadians under 35, obviously it's a challenge to buy a house, but they officially have a brand new Canadian dream. Their ultimate high stakes life goal is to inherit their bedroom that they've been, they've been living in since they were born. Seriously, there's some new information from Statistics Canada that shows staying put under mom and dad's roof has become the ultimate financial freedom milestone for young people. The number of adults in their late 20s and 30s living in mom and dad's basements or in their childhood bedroom has doubled compared to previous generations. And listen, this has nothing to do with them being lazy. In fact, most of them are hard workers. They have full-time jobs. They're fighting, though, with skyrocketing rent and grocery bills, and the math to move out just doesn't add up. So if you have a 30-something still occupying the basement, don't look at it as a crowded house. Let's look at this as a strategic real estate merger. Besides, let's look at the bright side here. At this rate, by the time they can finally afford a down payment of their own, you'll be ready to move right into their spare bedroom.

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3: Moose weather.
4: A mix of sun and clouds through this afternoon. Today's high 25. The humidex making it feel like 28. For tonight, partly cloudy. This evening, clearing after midnight, the low 14. Tomorrow's sunny, becoming a mix of sun and clouds later on in the day. The high 27. The humidex making it feel like 28. And for Thursday, cloudy with a slight chance of showers. The high 22.
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1: Good afternoon. I'm Casey Kenny. Air Canada is welcoming the ratification of two new contracts with its employees, with the third in the process of being ratified. The International Association of Machinists and Aerospace Workers says one of the approved agreements involves 170 finance employees, with the other covering 115 clerical workers. The union says a third tentative agreement reached on June 12th involves 11,000 maintenance, airport airside operations, cargo and cabin services employees. Ottawa has unveiled its nuclear energy strategy. Officials say it targets doubling the sector's workforce by 2050, catalyzing billions in private investment and enabling generational investments. They say the strategy sets out how the government will strengthen energy affordability, security, and sustainability at home and abroad by building big, from new reactors to uranium development and beyond. It's structured around enabling new builds, being a global supplier and exporter of choice, expanding uranium production and nuclear fuel opportunities, and more. And live bands, vendors, inflatables, a petting zoo, and even a mechanical bull. Those are just some of the festivities that will be taking place in Cardinal on Canada Day. It all gets started in DJ McLaughlin Park with the ladies' auxiliary breakfast at the South Grenville Food Bank Canteen from 8 a.m. to 11 a.m. Festivities then run throughout the day, culminating with fireworks at dusk. You can find a full list of activities and what time they're happening at on Facebook. Be the first to know. Sign up and get news alerts delivered directly to your inbox at mykempvillenow.com.
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2: Moose Weather.
3: A mix of sun and clouds through this afternoon. Today's high 25. The humidex making it feel like 28. For tonight, partly cloudy. This evening, clearing after midnight. The low 14. Tomorrow, sunny, becoming a mix of sun and clouds. Later on in the day, the high 27. The humidex making it feel like 28. And for Thursday, cloudy with a slight chance of showers. The high 22.
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0: It's time now for Comedy on the Go, and Jesse Klein talks about cold people.
1: Some people say that confidence is sexy, but I find confidence repugnant. I don't know why. I've always been one of those people who's attracted to people who walk down the street like they're cold, even if it's a hot day. But for them, it is cold because the cold's coming from within constantly, you know? I just think if I was a construction worker, like, those are the people I would catcall, you know? Like, I'd be like, hey, baby, do you have low self-esteem or is that slumped to scoliosis?
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5: A mix of sun and clouds through this afternoon. Today's high 25, the Humidex making it feel like 28. For tonight, partly cloudy. This evening, clearing after midnight, the low 14. Tomorrow, sunny, becoming a mix of sun and clouds. Later on in the day, the high 27, the Humidex making it feel like 28. And for Thursday, cloudy with a slight chance of showers, the high 22.

0: So if you're a person who has gone on social media and read something somebody posted and you went, oh my God, that's way too much information. My name is Joel Lamoureux, and here's what happened to me the other day. Let me give you some context to what I'm talking about. I'm on Facebook the other day, killing a little time, and immediately I just felt totally embarrassed for some information that I saw a friend of mine put up there. This guy had turned his entire breakup into a mini series. One long post that was filled with emotion about loyalty and no real love. He didn't mention any names, but you know, if you were in his life, you knew who he was talking about. 20 minutes later, there's another post and another post, and there's blurred out names and there's pictures that are blurred out. So by the next morning, there's this novel posted up there that's just awkward and embarrassing and way too much information. But it got me thinking, because I think we all see this online. Somebody posts way too much information and we just don't want to know about it. Gosh, look at that. The phone lines are ringing. Hi, welcome to the show. Is there one thing that people post on social media that you think is just way over the top?
1: Personal health.
0: Personal health. That's a good one. Okay, stay with me. 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And if you have a story about people sharing too much information, we're going to take your call coming up.

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4: 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The Moose.

0: So we're talking about people that share way too much information online about their personal lives. This happened because on the weekend, I saw a buddy of mine who posted his entire nasty breakup with all the details, pictures, and everything online. I was totally embarrassed for this guy. Now, Terry Lynn is on the phone line, and she just shared with us that when it comes to seeing awkward things, the one thing she doesn't like seeing online is when people post health information on there. So thanks for staying with us, Terry Lynn. Tell me more about that. What do you mean by health information?
1: You just don't go online and post every single doctor's appointment and every single blood draw and every single time you go to the emergency room and every single time you have a sniffle or a sneeze.
0: I hear you. And you know what's worse is when somebody posts up there and you know they're looking for attention. They'll put something cryptic up there like, well, the blood tests don't look good. And you're like, what?
1: They feed into it. They're like, oh my gosh, you poor thing. Yeah. It annoys me. I've thought about unfriending them several times on Facebook.
0: Yeah, I don't blame you. It is annoying. So in the social media post that you're talking about, what was it about their health that they were posting?
1: They had an ingrown toenail, seriously.
0: Oh, come on.
1: And they were posting pictures about it. And they're like, should I go to the ER for this? And it was all gross and nasty. And I'm like, dude, take those pictures down. Nobody wants to see your nasty, scaly feet.
0: Can't you see I'm eating breakfast?

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4: A mix of sun and clouds through this afternoon. Today's high 25. The humid X making it feel like 28. For tonight, partly cloudy. This evening, clearing after midnight, the low 14. Tomorrow, sunny, becoming a mix of sun and clouds later on in the day. The high 27. The humid X making it feel like 28. And for Thursday, cloudy with a slight chance of showers. The high 22.

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My name is Joel Lamoureux, and Maiden Played in Canada is live. 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I want to feature a sample of an artist that submitted their music from Hay River, featuring Bob Johnson, Jeff Black, and Lyndon Dow. The band is called Mystery Man. 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

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And if you're a music fan, come by and have a listen for yourself.

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8: A mix of sun and clouds through this afternoon. Today's high 25, the humidex making it feel like 28. For tonight, partly cloudy. This evening, clearing after midnight, the low 14. Tomorrow, sunny, becoming a mix of sun and clouds. Later on in the day, the high 27, the humidex making it feel like 28. And for Thursday, cloudy with a slight chance of showers, the high 22.
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I think it's safe to say that a lot of people believe that everything in the world is connected and that Mother Nature and the universe have given us everything we need to thrive and survive. Plants, trees, the land, the air, it's in all of us. But there is this fascinating new discovery that connects us to plants in a very different way. And that's because technology is allowing us to discover these things. They're exploring and finding success that people who have been diagnosed with diseases from rare cancers, genetic anomalies, or just plain feeling miserable. They've created these specialty sensors to pick up the natural and invisible electronic vibrations that you can find in living plants. In other words, the plants are creating their own sounds and music. And what they've discovered isn't just random noise. It turns out the plants are constantly emitting these incredibly soothing atmospheric melodies that literally have a healing frequency inside, grown right from the earth, meant to calm our minds and reconnect to the world around us. Unless you're driving, I want you to close your eyes for a second and take a listen to this music. They connected this device to the petals of a flower. And you're going to hear some piano notes. They put it through a MIDI sequencer, and every piano note you hear is being emanated from the flower itself. Isn't that beautiful? And again, they're suggesting this has the power to heal cancers. So the next time you're feeling stressed, you might not need to look any further than your own backyard or a YouTube channel. There's plenty of YouTube channels with this stuff. Listen to this music and let it heal you. And it's not lost on me how we need technology to help us find our way back to the beginning of everything that was there to begin with.

0: 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Yeah, neither do we.
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1: 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Those reactions breed action or reaction. 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
1: Moose weather.
6: A mix of sun and clouds through this afternoon. Today's high 25. The humidex making it feel like 28. For tonight, partly cloudy. This evening, clearing after midnight, the low 14. Tomorrow's sunny, becoming a mix of sun and clouds later on in the day, the high 27, the humidex making it feel like 28. And for Thursday, cloudy with a slight chance of showers, the high 22.
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0: Moose weather.
4: A mix of sun and clouds through this afternoon. Today's high 25. The Humidex making it feel like 28. For tonight, partly cloudy. This evening, clearing after midnight, the low 14. Tomorrow's sunny, becoming a mix of sun and clouds. Later on in the day, the high 27. The Humidex making it feel like 28. And for Thursday, cloudy with a slight chance of showers, the high 22.
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2: News weather. A mix of sun and clouds through this afternoon. Today's high 25. The Humidex making it feel like 28. For tonight, partly cloudy. This evening, clearing after midnight, the low 14. Tomorrow's sunny, becoming a mix of sun and clouds later on in the day. The high 27. The Humidex making it feel like 28. And for Thursday, cloudy with a slight chance of showers. The high 22.
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6: A mix of sun and clouds through this afternoon. Today's high 25, the humidex making it feel like 28. For tonight, partly cloudy. This evening, clearing after midnight, the low 14. Tomorrow, sunny, becoming a mix of sun and clouds later on in the day, the high 27, the humidex making it feel like 28. And for Thursday, cloudy with a slight chance of showers, the high 22.
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3: Moose weather.
4: A mix of sun and clouds through this afternoon. Today's high 25. The humidex making it feel like 28. For tonight, partly cloudy. This evening, clearing after midnight, the low 14. Tomorrow, sunny, becoming a mix of sun and clouds. Later on in the day, the high 27. The humidex making it feel like 28. And for Thursday, cloudy with a slight chance of showers, the high 22.
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1: Good afternoon, I'm Casey Kenny. Excavation work is underway as progress continues to be made on the community garden project in Augusta Township. Officials say their vision of an exciting community space is one step closer to reality. They're extending their sincere thanks to their community partners along with the others involved. As excavation continues and pathways between the garden beds are installed and completed, they're asking residents to please stay clear of the area for safety reasons and to allow the work to be completed efficiently. They add that they're looking forward to sharing more updates on the garden. The project, they say, has been made possible through their partnership with and funding from Community Futures Grenville. More updates are expected in the coming weeks. Here's a chance to get rid of any household hazardous waste you might have sitting around. Residents in the region can bring the waste to the Lombardi Fairgrounds on Saturday, July 4th, between 8:30 a.m. and 2 p.m. Examples of what can be dropped off include batteries, light bulbs, propane tanks, antifreeze and gas, oil and oil filters. Items that won't be accepted include ammunition and commercial and industrial waste. Waste from Brockville residents will also not be accepted. The next hazardous waste day is planned for Saturday, August 15th. And live bands, vendors, inflatables, a petting zoo, and even a mechanical bull. Those are just some of the festivities that will be taking place in Cardinal on Canada Day. It all gets started in DJ McLaughlin Park with the ladies' auxiliary breakfast at the South Grenville Food Bank Canteen from 8 a.m. to 11 a.m. Festivities then run throughout the day, culminating with fireworks at dusk. You can find a full list of activities and what time they're happening at on Facebook. Be the first to know. Sign up and get news alerts delivered directly to your inbox at mykempvillenow.com.
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1: Weather. Test partly cloudy skies this evening, clearing after midnight, the low 14. For tomorrow, sunny, becoming a mix of sun and clouds as the day goes on. The high 27, the humid X making it feel like 28. And for Thursday, cloudy with a slight chance of showers, the high 22.
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1: Weather. Test partly cloudy skies this evening, clearing after midnight, the low 14. For tomorrow, sunny, becoming a mix of sun and clouds as the day goes on, the high 27, the humidex making it feel like 28. And for Thursday, cloudy with a slight chance of showers, the high 22.
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5: Moose weather.
6: Test partly cloudy skies this evening, clearing after midnight, the low 14. For tomorrow, sunny, becoming a mix of sun and clouds as the day goes on. The high 27, the humidex making it feel like 28. And for Thursday, cloudy with a slight chance of showers, the high 22.
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1: Good afternoon, I'm Casey Kenny. Excavation work is underway as progress continues to be made on the community garden project in Augusta Township. Officials say their vision of an exciting community space is one step closer to reality. They're extending their sincere thanks to their community partners along with the others involved. As excavation continues and pathways between the garden beds are installed and completed, they're asking residents to please stay clear of the area for safety reasons and to allow the work to be completed efficiently. They add that they're looking forward to sharing more updates on the garden. The project, they say, has been made possible through their partnership with and funding from Community Futures Grenville. More updates are expected in the coming weeks. Here's a chance to get rid of any household hazardous waste you might have sitting around. Residents in the region can bring the waste to the Lombardi Fairgrounds on Saturday, July 4th, between 8:30 a.m. and 2 p.m. Examples of what can be dropped off include batteries, light bulbs, propane tanks, antifreeze and gas, oil and oil filters. Items that won't be accepted include ammunition and commercial and industrial waste. Waste from Brockville residents will also not be accepted. The next hazardous waste day is planned for Saturday, August 15th. And live bands, vendors, inflatables, a petting zoo, and even a mechanical bull. Those are just some of the festivities that will be taking place in Cardinal on Canada Day. It all gets started in DJ McLaughlin Park with the ladies' auxiliary breakfast at the South Grenville Food Bank Canteen from 8 a.m. to 11 a.m. Festivities then run throughout the day, culminating with fireworks at dusk. You can find a full list of activities and what time they're happening at on Facebook. Be the first to know. Sign up and get news alerts delivered directly to your inbox at mykempvillenow.com.
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0: Moose weather.
1: Test partly cloudy skies this evening, clearing after midnight, the low 14. For tomorrow, sunny, becoming a mix of sun and clouds as the day goes on. The high 27, the humid X making it feel like 28. And for Thursday, cloudy with a slight chance of showers, the high 22.
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4: Moose weather.
5: Test partly cloudy skies this evening, clearing after midnight, the low 14. For tomorrow, sunny, becoming a mix of sun and clouds as the day goes on. The high 27, the humid X making it feel like 28. And for Thursday, cloudy with a slight chance of showers, the high 22.
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3: Test partly cloudy skies this evening, clearing after midnight, the low 14. For tomorrow, sunny, becoming a mix of sun and clouds as the day goes on. The high 27, the humidex making it feel like 28. And for Thursday, cloudy with a slight chance of showers, the high 22.
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2: Test partly cloudy skies this evening, clearing after midnight, the low 14. For tomorrow, sunny, becoming a mix of sun and clouds as the day goes on. The high 27, the humid X making it feel like 28. And for Thursday, cloudy with a slight chance of showers, the high 22.
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1: Test partly cloudy skies this evening, clearing after midnight, the low 14. For tomorrow, sunny, becoming a mix of sun and clouds as the day goes on. The high 27, the humidex making it feel like 28. And for Thursday, cloudy with a slight chance of showers, the high 22.
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7: weather. Test partly cloudy skies this evening, clearing after midnight, below 14. For tomorrow, sunny, becoming a mix of sun and clouds as the day goes on. The high 27, the humidex making it feel like 28. And for Thursday, cloudy with a slight chance of showers, the high 22.
8: Sun's out, fun's out.
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4: Moose weather.
5: Test partly cloudy skies this evening, clearing after midnight, the low 14. For tomorrow, sunny, becoming a mix of sun and clouds as the day goes on. The high 27, the humidex making it feel like 28. And for Thursday, cloudy with a slight chance of showers, the high 22.
0: In a word, fun. The Moose.